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0: Totally Awesome 80s Show with Glass Tiger, led by Alan Frew, who told me the story about coming up with this song, along with his writing partner, Jim Vallance.
1: Being with Jim Vallance, one of the greatest songwriters this country ever produced, being in his studio, Sam and Al had gone for a walk, and Jim just played this little chugga-chugga thing on a keyboard, and I immediately went, "When I come home, you telephone. When I come home," that's all I had. But that melody and those words just jumped out.
0: Great song, Someday, from Glass Tiger. And a great group now, U2, Pride, on the Totally Awesome 80s Show.

0: under 12. 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
1: Cutting Crew and I Just Died in Your Arms Tonight. 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

0: action sewer and drain.
1: Roy, my shower's clogged.
0: Hair?
1: No, Roy, I'm completely bald. You're a genius. My hair went down the drain.
0: I see it every day, Woody.
1: Really? Because I haven't seen my hair since the early 2000s.
0: Woody, we're all about shedding all the time. Some of us more than others, especially in your case. 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
1: But I think I got this rash from my toilet.
0: Action Sewer and Drain. 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
1: Maybe it was from the action. Maybe that's how I got the rash.
0: There you go, Woody.
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Next up, Hall & Oates. Daryl Hall was in love with Sarah. You remember the song Sarah's Smile? It was written for his girlfriend at the time, who remained his gal pal even when writing this song. They wrote it together, and it's one of Daryl Hall's favorite Hall & Oates songs, You Make My Dreams. Well,

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3: Some Michael Jackson on the way, and a story from Bon Jovi about a day he spent with Michael in a hotel room in Tokyo. It's rather unusual, as you would expect. That story on the way. Here's Huey Lewis in the news now, kicking off hour two of the Totally Awesome 80s Show.

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2: T-Roy, we're talking about idioms. Things that we say that we don't even know. Things like the whole nine yards. We don't even know what this means.
3: Do you use any of these expressions?
4: Yeah. Don't count your chickens before they're hatched.
2: There's wisdom there.
3: You ever heard the term when someone says Bob's your uncle?
4: Yeah.
3: Do you know who Bob is?
2: Who's Bob?
4: He's my uncle.
3: He's not your uncle.
2: Whose uncle is he?
3: I looked it up. There is an Uncle Bob.
2: Who?
3: So it goes back to 1887. British Prime Minister Robert Bob Gascoigne Cecil appointed his unqualified nephew, Arthur Balfour, to the high-ranking post as Chief Secretary of Ireland.
2: And Bob's your uncle, meaning you don't have to have any skills.
3: You don't have to. You just have to know somebody. I'm not sure if you use it in those terms with nepotism, but that's where it comes from.
2: It's so easy.
4: And that's another one. Easy as pie.
2: Have you ever made a pie? It is not easy.
3: It is not easy.
4: It's not that easy.
2: How about this one? Sleeps like a baby. Have you seen a baby sleep?
4: Yeah, they usually drill and poop their pants.
3: You know, I think a lot of these things are just full of shit, to be honest with you. That's what I think.
4: Yeah, just like baby diapers.
3: Yeah.
0: For the armchair quarterbacks and water cooler coaches, today is your day.
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0: Every weekend, it's a musical rewind through time.
1: The songs that last a lifetime.
0: Crank up that transistor radio for the biggest hits of the 50s and 60s.